0: Imagine la radio.
1: Imagine, imagine la radio. La radio.
0: Musique, information locale et information touristique. 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
2: 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She break it down, she take it low. 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And money, money she making. Look at the way she's shaking. 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She's so much more.

There's no way home, and I have no mercy. 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Still I keep on living, so you pull me closer.